0: tu Radio 7. Radio 7.
1: Good love is a never ending story. 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

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The late night crowd was wild and loud, but then a shot at

0: 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Posłuchaj nas.
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2: 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Smash it, fresh, from Italia. Sempre, sempre. Come on, all together. We make a big party tonight.
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0: crew would like to say goodbye to you and we hope you had a nice flight with Jet Set Live.
1: 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Where we go from here?